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Kirk CMS, Engine 1. We have an EMR today's in room 130. Address is 601 Northwest 2nd Street, room 130. I have a 62-year-old female, conscious with difficulty breathing. PD will be in route with you. It's going to be for a suicidal patient as well.

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0: Okay, so I'll check with tribal.

EMR at 1307 Southwest Jefferson Avenue, 1307 Southwest Jefferson Avenue. I have a 44-year-old male, conscious breathing with heart problems.

Perk CMS Engine 4, and the EMR at the Golden Corral, 2632 Northwest Cash Road at Golden Corral. I have a 56-year-old female, conscious, breathing, who did pass out. She is awake right now.

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1: 148.
0: I've got a 911 hangout from in the area of 277 and Windy Road, US 277 and Windy. We've tried to call back with 1050 and sent a text message, but we're not getting anything. It's showing within about 80 meters of that intersection.
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This is the Kirk CMS, Engine 1. Kirk CMS, Engine 1. I have a traffic collision at I-44 in Gore. It's going to be on Gore Boulevard. I-44 in Gore. Unknown travel. Direction of travel. Unknown injuries at this time.

0: 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We're going to transport one patient non-emergent to County Encore.
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you'll probably get a call for PD from Niagara to kick out that he's not allowed to be here. Last name Little, first name Randy, is the defendant. Thanks, sir.

Dispatch to engine 4, brush 3. Engine 4, brush 3. Have an outside fire at 1131 Northwest Elm Avenue. 1131 Northwest Elm Avenue. RP believes someone's possibly burning trash in their backyard.

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Bridge, all units, control Burns. Southwest Baseline Road, Southwest Post Oak Road, Baseline and Post Oak. It's going to be burning brush and wood. And a second control burn, 8406 Southeast Woodlawn Road, 8406 Southeast Woodlawn Road, going to be burning limbs. And the broadcast 20-25 hours.

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Memorial EMS, Engine 4. PD is requesting you at 2620 Northwest Pollard Avenue, 2620 Northwest Pollard Avenue for a 46-year-old male, conscious breathing with chest pain. PD is already on scene. Force.

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PD is already on scene.

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or in cash. Arfi advises that a customer is being verbally abusive. Like, suspect just left in a green Tacoma, Oklahoma tag, boy Tom Nora, 728. Arfi's advising that she still wants contact.

0: 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Show me 1010. Have a good night.
1: Dispatch is clear. Yes, well, sir.
2: 152 dispatch.
1: 152, guard.
2: Yes, sir. I'll be same traffic. Have a good night. Thanks for all you do.
1: Dispatch is clear. Yes, well, sir.

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1: 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Show myself 337 out at 46 Latonka Road on the yaw, protective order kick out.

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0: Fishing tag, Lincoln Union Pole, 175. 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
0: Hey, Oklahoma driver's license, Edward 907-218-034, should come back to a Camaro Rosette.

0: Go ahead.
1: Sir, 44 is going to be 1050 for Kimora Irene Rosette. 43 does come back to PL given. Status is valid. Class D David. Expiration is April of 2028.
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0: The Oklahoma driver's license, Lincoln 082-977-609, should be back to an Amber Hall.
1: 10-4.

0: try 448-928-9966. But let me know if that doesn't match. She was hesitant for a minute.
1: 10-4.

0: so that 44 is going to be a 1050 on Liz Hirane fight. So 44s are going to be 1050 on both individuals. Once again, that's Lacey Renee Fight and Dina Delane Dolch. 43 for Dolch, so it's come back to DL Given. Status is valid. Class D David. Expiration is September of 2029. And for Fight, status is valid. Class D David. That expiration is September of 2029 as well.
1: Copy.

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Have an EMR in 1910 Northwest Williams Avenue. 1910 Northwest Williams Avenue. Have a 26-year-old female, not conscious. She is breathing, having a seizure.

0: 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We'll have Williams come in.
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Dispatch all units, have reports of reckless driver, Southwest Paint Road, Southwest Coombs Road, Southwest Paint Road, Southwest Coombs Road. It's going to be a white Chevy Equinox, Oklahoma tag, Mary Lincoln David 279. Vehicle is blacked out and driving southbound, interval of 22-44 hours.

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0: Flight 639 command. Building is unoccupied. Tom, you know, night switch. We'll be in 3. Is fire ground 7 open?
1: Memorial 117, the fire dispatch. You can show us on scene.
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0: 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Kirk CMS, Wichita Mountain State First Responders. I have an iPhone crash alert at Northwest Mattershy Road and Northwest Red Elk Drive. That's Northwest Mattershy Road and Northwest Red Elk Drive. It's going to be north of this intersection. It's going to be a traffic collision. Unknown injuries came from an iPhone alert. On traffic on Fireground 3. Fireground 3. It's your first page at 2309.
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Go ahead and show me en route in Command 1.

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1: There was no vehicle wreck. 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

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Number EMR at 1401 Southwest Wisconsin Avenue, Apartment X at 1401 Southwest Wisconsin Avenue, Apartment X has been x-ray. Number 83-year-old male, conscious with difficulty breathing.

EMS engine 4. I have an EMR at 2213 Northwest Lincoln Avenue. 2213 Northwest Lincoln Avenue. I have a 64-year-old female, conscious with difficulty breathing.

420 West Oliver Street, 420 West Oliver Street. A residential fire alarm. Gonna be a smoke detector in the den. All traffic will be on fire ground 3. Fire ground 3. This is your first page at 1255.

Dismissed. The Sterling Fire Department. Sterling Fire Department. Have a residential fire alarm at 420 West Oliver Street. 420 West Oliver Street. For a residential fire alarm. Gonna be a smoke detector in the den. All traffic will be on fire ground 3. Fire ground 3. This is your second page at 1257.

Dispatcher Memorial EMS, Engine 6, Memorial EMS, Engine 6. PD is requesting you at the Cambridge Estates, apartment 14, address 4315 Southeast Camelot Drive, apartment 14. I have an unknown age person, conscious and breathing, fall patient. PD is already on scene.

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Kirk CMS, Engine 7. I'm at EMR at 7915 Northwest Andrews Avenue, 7915 Northwest Andrews Avenue. I'm a 75-year-old male, conscious and breathing, bleeding from his dialysis port.

0: 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You're going to have to show me responding our iPad. 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
1: Address is going to be 7915 Northwest Andrews Avenue, 7915 Northwest Andrews Avenue.
0: Seven's clear responding.

Dispatch to engine 1, brush 3, engine 1, brush 3, main route to 210 Southwest Park Avenue, 210 Southwest Park Avenue. It's going to be for an outside fire, flames coming from the back of a residence, unknown exactly what's burning. All traffic will be on fire ground 2.

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dismissed to Memorial EMS, Cash First Responders, Memorial EMS and Cash First Responders. PD's requesting you at 216 Antelope Drive, 216 Antelope Drive, for unknown age male, unknown conscious, unknown breathing. Taser was deployed. All traffic will be on fire ground 3. Fire ground 3, this is your first page at 530.

PD is requesting you at 216 Antelope Drive, 216 Antelope Drive. Unknown age male, unknown conscious, unknown breathing. Taser was deployed on patient. All traffic will be on fire ground 3. Fire ground 3. This is your second page at 532.

EMS Engine 4, Kirk's EMS Engine 4, EMR at 1611 Northwest Andrews Avenue, 1611 Northwest Andrews Avenue for a 28-year-old male, not conscious, breathing, having a seizure.

0: 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India Homa First Responders. PD is requesting for fire medical at 216 Antelope Drive, 216 Antelope Drive. Unknown age male. Taser was deployed on patient. All traffic will be on Fire Ground 3. Fire Ground 3, this is your first page at 534.
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India Home of First Responders. This is a cancellation page for 216 Antelope Drive, 216 Antelope Drive. All cancellation complete at 535.

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3: 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If that's there.

0: 3026. Number 8 Street, please back door.
1: 337, I'll take that.
0: Okay. 3269.
1: 326, clear. Thank you.

0: 160 County. I'll be out my 19 available by cell phone. Good morning, ma'am.
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So myself, I'm 3:16, 86, going to 3:42. The 1016, two males, I'm out of camp.

Dispatch to Kirk's EMS and Elgin First Responders. Kirk's EMS, Elgin First Responders. EMR at 8090 Northeast Watts Road, 8090 Northeast Watts Road for a 64-year-old male conscious with difficulty breathing. All traffic will be on Fire Ground 3, Fire Ground 3, first page at 631.

0: No, conscious with difficulty breathing. All traffic will be on fire ground 3. Fire ground 3, second page at 633.
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0: 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Somebody 10-8, getting around the courthouse for courthouse security today.
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2: Fortville EMS, Fortville EMS, EMR, intersection of Scott Street, Pacey Street, 32-year-old female, conscious and breathing, heat cap.
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Yes, sir. It's going to be a commercial fire alarm, 1916 West Gore Boulevard, coming from a pole station. They don't have any direct where the pole station is. That's going to be at Trinity Baptist Church.

0: 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I have nothing showing at this time. We'll be investigating the Gore Command.
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1: Yeah, with Oklahoma, Nora, Tom, Mary, 439, Leon, 44 southbound, just north of Keegan.

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1: I'm sorry, your radio's breaking up. Can I get that one more time?
0: Yes, ma'am. It's going to be Henry 004954857.
1: Okay.

0: Sir, he's got a valid Class C, David. He is clear. Expiration on this is 6/31. Your 29 is 10/15. It's going to be on a green Toyota Prius registered to him out of Elgin. 3/26. Correction, 6/26. And insurance on that is unconfirmed advisory.
1: Okay, that's clear. Thank you.

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1: Loud and clear. He's going to be a paramedic unit.
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1: 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Engine 2 will be paramedic unit.
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0: 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Moving to Fireground 2. Battalion 2 on Fireground 2.
1: Loud and clear. Thank you, sir.
0: Battalion 2 is clear. Moving to shift command.

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1: Okay.
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this Boston Memorial EMS Engine 5, Memorial EMS Engine 5, EMR 4645 West Core Boulevard, 4645 West Core Boulevard. It's going to be in a parking lot. Going to be looking for somebody that is passed out in a vehicle. They cannot confirm conscious or breathing. Looking for a silver four-door Toyota

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0: just want to confirm that you still have PD en route for this location.
1: I do have PD en route. They should be arriving any second.
0: I'm clear. Thank you.
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0: I'm clear. Victor 678, 2017 Honda HRV, black in color to a Joshua Jolly, out of Lawton, expiration 7/31/26. Insurance is confirmed negative 29.
1: Okay, I'm clear.

Dispatching Memorial EMS Engine 4, Memorial EMS Engine 4, EMR 806 Northwest 35th Street, 806 Northwest 35th Street. It's going to be for a 33-year-old female, conscious breathing, having chest pain.

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1: Sayers 261.

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0: What, 72 County? Myself, 171 would be 10-8 off high special. I'll be 10-7, 171 would be 10-8.
1: Okay.

Dispatch and Memorial EMS, Engine 1, Memorial EMS, Engine 1, EMR 503 Southwest H's and Henry Avenue, 503 Southwest H's and Henry Avenue. Have a unknown aged female. She is conscious and breathing. She's having some sort of bipolar breakdown. Stay at your discretion. We will have PD en route. They are not on scene yet.

0: Mark on one.
1: Okay, we have mental health call at 503 Southwest Aitchison Henry Avenue. 503 Southwest Aitchison Henry Avenue. They're advising that she's not aggressive. She's bipolar and she's off her medications. We do have PD en route, so stage at your discretion.

0: That's a 343 dispatch, let me take it from station.
1: Okay. Dispatch to Park CMS, ladder 1. Park CMS, ladder 1. Having traffic accident, I-44 in Gore. It's I-44 in Gore. It's going to be on Gore. Officers on scene, at least one person complaining of back and chest pain.
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0: 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Show me, I'm at 601 Northeast Flower Mound Road, building 253 on an excuse me, Rick.
1: Okay.

0: County South, one patient, non-emergent.
1: All right, clear.
2: She 21 vax and said that that individual is en route to that Kingsbury address. Says ETA is about 5 to 10 minutes.
3: 10-4. Thank you, sir.

0: This is 343 to dispatch. Go ahead and show me back 10-8. Defendants have already left the building.
1: I'm clear. I'm clear.
2: One 171 County Dispatch. 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
1: Okay.

dispatch to Engine 4. Engine 4, have Memorial requesting you at McMahon Tomlinson Nursing Home. It's going to be 2007 Northwest 52nd Street. It's going to be in the yellow wing room, 51B as in boy, 74-year-old female, conscious, breathing, low O2, and labored breathing.

0: 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It's going to be the Jersey Mikes have a general fire alarm coming from their kitchen systems.
1: 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We'll be on fire ground 1.
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4: 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We'll be investigating. I'll have Rip Grip Command.
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0: 147, go ahead.
1: I'm getting 911 hang up from a cell phone. Per my rapid, it's showing it's going to be at Ace Hardware, 7796 US Highway 277. I've called him twice, texted him. The guy keeps answering, but he won't talk to me.
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1: I'm clear on that.
2: Forty-seven dispatch. Do you have the 21?
1: I do. Let me know when you're ready to copy. (9) 01 247 7416.
2: Okay, I'm clear.
1: Go ahead.
3: This is going to be an accidental activation. Correct address on this is going to be 2504A as an Adam, and it's actually going to be Jersey Mike's.
1: I'm clear.
2: Engine 3 will be clear of the scene. Back in service scenario.

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1: I'm clear. 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

0: 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Respond to AMR to me, 3817 Northwest Welch Road, 3817 Northwest Welch Road. 88-year-old female, conscious, breathing, unable to urinate, and in pain. She has had a couple of recent falls. All units go to Fire Ground 4 or Fire Ground 4.
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to Wichita Mountain Estates First Responders. Wichita Mountain Estates First Responders respond to EMR. It's going to be at 3817 Northwest Welch Road, 3817 Northwest Welch Road, 88-year-old female, conscious breathing, unable to urinate, and in pain. She's had several recent falls. All units go to Fire Ground 4, Fire Ground 4.

Porter Hill First Responders. Porter Hill First Responders, respond to AMR 3817 Northwest Welch Road, 3817 Northwest Welch Road. Have an 88-year-old female, conscious, breathing, unable to urinate, and in pain. She's had several recent falls. All units go to fire ground 4, fire ground 4.

0: 6th Street, 2215 Northwest 2-6th Street, 42-year-old female, conscious, difficulty breathing, and sick. It is going to be a Charlie level call.
1: We're open for you. Did you want me to continue paging for Porter Hill?
2: Yes, ma'am. See if we can get anybody over here just in case we need a lift assist. Thank you. Moving to fire ground 4.

0: 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Porter Hill First Responders, respond to AMR 3817 Northwest Welch Road, 3817 Northwest Welch Road. Have an 88-year-old female, conscious breathing, unable to urinate and in pain. She's had several recent falls. All units go to Fire Ground 4, Fire Ground 4.
1: Seven Moe Road. Reference to a vehicle that ran into the building. They're attempting to get the man out of the vehicle now. He seems to be stuck in there.
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2: 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We're going to be returning to service.
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0: 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Medicine Park First Responders, respond to EMR. Have 3817 Northwest Welch Road, 3817 Northwest Welch Road. Have an EMR at that location. 88-year-old female, conscious breathing, unable to urinate, and in pain. She's had several recent falls. All units go to Fire Ground 4, Fire Ground 4.
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dispatch to Memorial EMS, Engine 1, Memorial EMS, Engine 1, EMR, 1302 Southwest Houston Charlie Avenue, 1302 Southwest Houston Charlie Avenue. It's going to have a 40-year-old female conscious and breathing, but she's non-responsive, laying on the floor.

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2: 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The Oklahoma, Mary Frank, 0019.
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0: dispatch to Kirk CMS, ladder one. Kirk CMS, ladder one. I have an EMR. It's going to be at the jail. 100 South Railroad, 100 South Railroad. I'm sorry, bear with me one. Dispatch to letter one. You can disregard it. They're not going to be at the jail yet.
1: Ladder one is clear and service.
0: Thank you. Sorry about that. Dispatch to Kirk CMS, engine 5, Kirk CMS, engine 5, 2737 Southwest G Georgia Avenue, 2737 Southwest G is the Georgia Avenue. It's going to be for an unknown aged male. He's conscious and breathing. It's going to be for a head injury.

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0: mowing his yard, and the minute he realized what it was, he dropped it. 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
1: 10-4.
2: 311 dispatch to that unit. I'm en route to go pick it up. 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I've got it. Go for it.
1: 10-4.
0: I'm clear on that.

0: previous case?
1: Okay.
2: So 343 dispatch, show me a number 1213 Northwest Kingsbury on a force blown tree detainer.
1: Okay.
0: My handheld is down, so if you need to get a hold of me, my work cell phone, please.
1: Okay.

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1: Roger, grid 14 Sierra, November Delta, 465-355.
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0: Good copy. Break. 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Grid is 465-355. It's going to be in front of the OP Daily, inside the impact area.

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2: Yes, ma'am. Can you get hold of Lawton Animal Welfare and have him come to this address, please?
1: 10-4, you 10-2?
2: 10-4, just unknown what kind of dog we have in the residence, and they need to change the locks.
1: Thanks, sir.

0: Memorial 114, Fire Dispatch. We're going to be clear off this scene on C. We're back in service. There'll be no patient transport. Engine 1 is going to be remaining on scene for just a little bit longer.
1: I'm clear.

Dispatcher, Memorial EMS Engine 4, Memorial EMS Engine 4, EMR 1704 Northwest Kingsbury, 1704 Northwest Kingsbury Avenue, 33-year-old male, conscious, difficulty breathing.

0: 1704.
1: Me telling you to go ahead. You were at 1704. Was that what you were saying?
0: The address you gave us was 1704. There is no 1704 here. Can you check that address with them again, please?
1: Yes, sir. Stand by.

0: It is showing to be the first house on the corner of 18th and Kingsbury. It is listed on ours as 1704, but it might be 18th Street.
1: Engine board's clear. We're going down to 18th Street. Check there.
0: I said, sir.
1: To the impact area. We're going to continue to monitor for a second. Verse 11, 12. You can probably cancel your response. We're just going to stay on scene. It hasn't hit the brake yet.

0: Here. You sure you don't need us out there?
1: Automatic pistol. Stolen's got three magazines as well. From 1803 Walsing in South Carolina.
2: Over to headquarters and I will take it from there.
1: I'm clear. Are you confirming this is correct? Because I'll go ahead and take it out of NCIC as well and I'll send everything over to headquarters.
2: Ten four, ma'am. Boy King William, X-ray 905.
1: Yes, sir. Black Glock, model 27 Gen 4 semi-automatic pistol.

0: Everything sent to you?
1: Roger, I understand that the fire has been cleared for monitoring purposes. Is that correct?

0: clear. It's moving to groups of trees. It's should be slowed down here shortly. We're going to keep an eye on it.
1: Roger, just let me know if you need to go downrange so I need to put everyone in a check fire status.
0: We're clear. Also be advised, there's approximately 5 to 6 fires out here. It was never just one.
1: Well, the only fire that got reported to us was the one in front of O.P. Daily.
2: Copy everything direct.
0: Thank you, sir.

0: from Kona will be out at 2699 Southwest Payne on 44.
1: I mean, not emergency to main one kid, or one patient, sorry.
2: I'm clear. Can you give me the call at the address for this call?
1: Sure, stand by one second.

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1: I'm clear, thank you.
3: What do you say?

0: you would, please, can you verify that numeric for me? It's not geobasing.
1: It's going to be $23.99.
0: Thank you.

0: 3, 28, dispatch, 28, custody, being transported by CONUS to CTDC.
1: Okay.

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Got a male that was bitten by a dog. 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He's wanting a report. He lives at 901 Southwest Pecan. Sorry, looks like it's going to be a female named Mary.

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be 406 Southwest Atterbury Drive, 6406 Southwest Atterbury Drive. 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He's not eating and sleeping a lot. He's wanting somebody to go check on him.

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1: Okay, have a good day, ma'am.
0: Thank you, too.

Dispatch 2, Engine 2, heavy commercial fire alarm, 2111 Southwest Jefferson Avenue, 2111 Southwest Jefferson Avenue, coming from a control panel pull station. They didn't have any further information.

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0: It's going to be Oklahoma Boy Tom Union 498.
1: On a white Toyota. Looks like Union X or Sam. Rafael Rivera out of Lawton, 328.
0: 312 is clear.

Rescue Engine 1, Engine 1, heavy fire alarm, 620 Southwest E. Edward Avenue, 620 Southwest E is in Edward Avenue, unknown area evacuation.

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0: 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If you want to be turning, then that's been service 61.
1: That's clear, Engine 1.

Dispatcher Memorial EMS Engine 3, Memorial EMS Engine 3, EMR 1211 Northwest Kingsbury, 1211 Northwest Kingsbury, 46-year-old female, not conscious, is breathing. They're buzzing, she's not alert and can't wake up.

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1: The smell of gas in the stairwell and the bay of 5960-5960 Rockwell and Bravo Wing.
0: Can I get a wrecker headed this way to help assist pulling them off?
1: Yeah, how do I tell? He said it's on 49, a mile west of Cattle Lake?
0: Yes.
1: Okay, what kind of vehicle is it?
0: It's a Dodge Charger, Texas plate of Lincoln, X-ray, Yankee, 2633.
1: Okay.

this batch isn't one of the odd things on 59, 60, 59, 60, 10. No evacuation in progress. All traffic, fire ground 7, 4, and 3, investigation.

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1: I'm clear.

dispatch to Engine 4. Engine 4, have a residential fire alarm, 2914 Northwest Prentice Street, 2914 Northwest Prentice Street, coming from a hallway smoke detector.

Yes, sir. Residential fire alarm is going to be at 2914 Northwest Prentice Street. 2914 Northwest Prentice Street is going to be a hallway smoke detector.

Dispatch to Kirk Samus, Engine 1. It's a vehicle accident, West 4 and Northwest 4th Street. It's going to be West 4 Boulevard and Northwest number 4th Street. I have unknown injuries at this time. We're still getting further.

0: 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All traffic to be on fire ground 3, fire ground 3, first page at 1332.
1: Kirk is clear, 264, 264, being out.
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2: 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I have also got a welfare check coming in.

0: And from Super Spot off 277. We have 7759 US Highway 277. 7759 US 277. Got an all black Nissan sitting in the parking lot. Been there about half an hour. Unknown if occupied or if he's concerned.
1: 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Elgin First Responders EMR at 1111 4th Place. 1111 4th Place for a 90-year-old female conscious and breathing reporting nausea and vomiting. Call traffic will be on Fire Ground 3, second page at 1333.
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0: Yes, sir, I'll be in route.
1: It's not just there.

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1: Excuse me, 1, 2, 3.

0: on Highway 36 at the Baseline intersection. It's going to be Oklahoma. David Robert Henry, 925, should come back to a running color Camaro.
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0: 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Should come back to a Jacqueline Harrison.
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0: A valid Class D David on her with an expiration 3 of 29. Your 29 is 1050. It's going to be on a maroon 2017 Chevy Camaro. Larry Thompson out of Duval. 8 of 26 for expiration. Insurance on that is confirmed, and she is clear all the way around.
1: Well, thank you.

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0: 1 and you just said 75. The US 62, the East at 115, Oklahoma, Ida, Adam, Zebra 030, should go back to a RAM.
1: Okay. 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
0: Done.
2: 56 arrived and got the vehicle out. I'll be back tonight.
0: I'm clear, sir.

Old-fashioned Memorial EMS Engine 4, Memorial EMS Engine 4 EMR, Jacqueline Apartments, 1309 Northwest Baldwin Avenue, 1309 Northwest Baldwin Avenue. It's going to be apartment B as in boy 2. That's apartment B2. 79-year-old male, conscious, difficulty breathing. It's going to be Delta level.

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0: 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The Oklahoma tag. 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
0: Going to be Oklahoma commercial driver's license, Frank 082700360. Should come back to a Thomas Overstreet. License?
1: Close, sir.

see, 28. Forty-four, 1050 for Thomas Overstreet Leisner. 44 is 1050. 43, come back to a valid class 8 Adam. Shows the expiration of 09 of 2030. 29 is 1050. 28, come back to 2012 Ford F-250 brown in color to a David Arms in cash. Expires 05 of 2028. Insurance on that shows confirmed.

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0: 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It's 100 South Railroad at the jail. 31-year-old female, conscious, difficulty breathing.
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0: 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It'll be jail command.
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0: 10/11 of 2032, 29s 1050, 28 come back to 2014 Chevy Cruze, black in color, to Craig, same last name, flying out of cash, expires 10 of 2026, insurance on that shows unconfirmed.
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0: Gonna be out US 62, gonna be west of 115, eastbound lanes. Robert David Union, 897, white color Kia.
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0: Highway 52, just north of Glover. I'll be out with Oklahoma, Robert, David, Robert, 206.
2: You got a call on that?
1: 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Rush 31 and 32 will be en route to check.
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1: Chattanooga first responders, EMR at 507 4th Street, 507 4th Street at the Chattanooga High School at the gym for a 15-year-old male conscious and breathing. It's a fall patient. All traffic will be on Fire Ground 3, Fire Ground 3, first page at 1501.
2: Party 50, brush 31.
0: They're going to be at the gym waiting on y'all.
3: Roger, stand by 1 second. I'll let you know when we got a minute check fire.

Dispatch to Chattanooga First Responders, Chattanooga First Responders, EMR at 507 4th Street, 507 4th Street at Chattanooga High School, at the gym for a 15-year-old male, conscious and breathing. This is a fall patient. All traffic on Fire Ground 3, Fire Ground 3, second page at 1502.

0: Where are you going in at?
1: I am on the north-south break on the east side of what used to be Curry Hill Machine Gun Range.
0: Stand by just for a little bit longer. I got one unit I can't get a hold of. I'm going to have to call them on the phone. I'll get right back with you.
1: Thank you.

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0: What did this patient fall off of?
1: Rescue 2 is going to be en route for that call at the Chattanooga School.
2: It doesn't say what he fell off of, but it does have a report that their knee is twisted out of place.
0: Yeah, copy. Knee's twisted.
2: That is correct. Rescue 2, I'm also clear. They turn route.
3: I'm going to be on 277 in Bonifield. I'll be out with Comanche Nation Tribe, Mary Tom Sam, 483.
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0: 한 거야.
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2: Go ahead, sir.
1: Sorry for the delay there. Yeah, we have the West Range in check for at this time. You guys are good to enter. Let me know when you guys are out.
2: Will do. Thank you.

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0: About Highway 17 in G. George, Texas, King Mary Lincoln, 144.
1: You got some distortion. I got King Mary Lincoln.
0: Sorry, Texas, King Mary Lincoln, 2144.
1: Thank you.

0: Zero, Brush 31.
1: Brush 31 is 35-0.
0: Yes, sir. I am off fire break 25. You can go ahead and lift check fire. I appreciate it.
1: You good, copy. Thank you.
0: Break. Dispatch, Brush 31. Yes, ma'am. We have a few fires still deep into the impact, moving at a slow rate of speed. We weren't able to find a additional fire at McKenzie Hill and Blue Beaver. We are going to be clear of the scene, return to quarters.

0: This is Mr. Cassian, and Snuffy alarm's going off at the high school.
1: Just need you on it.
0: Yeah, it looks like I get alarms coming in for Cash High School off of 8th Avenue. I don't have a zone yet.
1: Okay, 10-4. I know they're holding basketball camps over there. When 184 is available, you can go check it out.
0: Monthly.
2: 184 just fine. Smells clear. You show me a route over there.
0: Yes, sir.
3: 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I'll be back 10-8. One written warning.
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0: Joseph West at I-44 on 277.
1: Okay, you have a tag?
0: Yeah, 10-4. John, Mary, Tom, 823.
1: Okay.

0: 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This is a sick patient reporting to be not fully alert. All traffic will be on fire ground three, first stage at 1532.
1: Kirk is clear, 264, 264, be en route.

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1: 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Edgewater Park First Responders, EMR at 119 Edgewater Road. 119 Edgewater Road for a 69-year-old female, conscious and breathing with the sick patient. Reporting to be not fully alert. All traffic on Fire Ground 3. Fire Ground 3, second page is 1533.
0: 328 is going to be 58 and Schroyer Road. That's marked West Schroyer Road and State Highway 58.
3: Okay, 10-4.

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1: Can we get a PV unit to 6th and C, black male in a black hoodie, gray sweatpants, walking around yelling at cars, running at people?
0: Yeah, I'm clear. You 10-2?
1: 10-4. I'm doing courthouse security right now.
0: I'm clear.

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0: We were just informed that he was just released from CCDC not more than 20 minutes ago.

0: 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He shows her out on emergent one patient to the south of the campus.
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0: Dispatch to engine 5. Engine 5, respond to a lift assist. It's going to be at 810 Northwest 52nd Street, 810 Northwest 52. Have a person at the location needing a lift assist, approximately 200 pounds.
1: Okay, thank you.

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1: If you're still looking for the individual, we just got a report that he's west of Liberty Bank.
0: Yep. 10-4, we're going to be out with him about the 500 block of C.
2: Sunny,
0: no, I think he's 10-2.
2: Okay.

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Respond to EMR. It's going to be Walgreens on 67th Street, Walgreens on 67th Street, 6701 Northwest Cache Road, 6701 Northwest Cache Road. Have a 68-year-old female conscious breathing. She is extremely confused, doesn't know how she got there. RP's requesting medical for her.

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You can show us on scene at Walgreens, and we'll go ahead and take Walgreens command.

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2: I'm showing me out on I-44 going north, mile marker 41. It's going to be a Oklahoma tag, George 6587 time.
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0: Yeah, on 277 in Cypress. I'll be out with King King Charles 970.
1: Okay. Okay.
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0: 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Nothing on D21.
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1: Yes, sir. Go ahead.
0: 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The individual is now alert and oriented and refusing any evaluation or transport. List this only.
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4123, don't see nothing visible from the exterior. We do have evacuation in progress. Three-story dormitory style building. I'm investigating three personnel moving all radio traffic to fire ground.

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0: I'm getting a crash alert at First and E. Edward, number one in E. Edward. It's going to be on First Street, just west of E as in Edward Avenue. I have no info.
1: Good luck.

0: response to Elton First Responders, Kirk CMS. Elton First Responders, Kirk CMS, respond to a crash alert that we received at 1st and H is in Henry, 1st Street and H is in Henry and Elgin. Received a crash alert at this location. All units go to Fire Ground 3, Fire Ground 3.
1: First is clear, 253. We'll be responding to 5-3.

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1: Elgin first responders. 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Crash alert received at 1st and H is in Henry. 1st and H is in Henry on an automatic crash alert at that location. All units go to Fire Ground 3. Fire Ground 3.
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to Memorial Ambulance Refuge First Responders, Memorial Ambulance. 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Go to fire ground three on a female that's dizzy. She had fell, 58 years old, conscious, breathing.

0: Refuge First Responders, Refuge First Responders, respond to EMR. Send me at the Holy City, 262 Northwest Holy City Road, 262 Northwest Holy City Road. Have a 58-year-old female, conscious breathing, very dizzy, has fallen. She's going to be at the gift shop. All units go to Fire Ground 3, Fire Ground 3.
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0: 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This is going to be at 262 Northwest Holy City Road. 262 Northwest Holy City Road. Going to be at the gift shop. Have a 58-year-old female, conscious breathing, laying on the ground, felt dizzy and fell. All units go to Fire Ground 3, Fire Ground 3.
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0: This time, show me out on 49 and Wildwood Road. It's going to be off on my tag, Victor Henry Nora 830. Should be a Ford Ranger.
1: Okay.
2: 0423 to Seth.
1: Go ahead.
2: Just an update. A 58-year-old female. She was feeling weak, so she laid down. She's diabetic and possibly low blood sugar.
1: Okay.
2: Also, just to clarify, she did not fall, and there's no head injury involved.
1: I'm sorry on that.

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0: and get a patient update, or if there's any injuries, or, you know, an update.
1: Stand by for VP, but last patient assessment, O2 is 96 on room air, alert and oriented. She did not fall. She was able to get herself down on the ground before she passed out. And we did have a glucose of 350, I believe.
2: Interstate Drive. 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

0: 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Engine 2, have EMS on scene requesting you 1208 Southwest 24th Place, 1208 Southwest 24th Place. Going to be for a 49-year-old male, conscious, breathing with a knee injury.
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0: John, Union Sam, Tom, India, Nora, last name Keys, King, Edward, Young, Sam. Date of birth is going to be 9-6 of 2008. Sounds good.
1: 3:29, past 7 to 5.
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2: Okay.

0: 324 dispatch, be back 1010. Y'all have a great day and thank you for all you do.
1: Yes, well.

0: Dispatch to SO 328. That was Classy David on a Justin James Keys. Expiration is 3 of 28. I bet it's 43 if you need that. He's also clear. He's going to be, looks like, the protected person on a protective order. Other than that, he's clear.
1: Okay, 10-4, let me go ahead with this 43.
0: 10-4, it's going to be David. 987. 236. 382.
2: And

Yes, ma'am, you go ahead and show us clear from the scene, transporting one patient, one rider, non-emergency to Memorial South.

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0: Okay.

0: 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Engine 5 will have Lawman command moving all traffic to Fire Ground 7.
1: Hey, copy.

Dispatch to Memorial EMS Engine 7, Memorial EMS Engine 7, EMR 7646 Northwest Folkestone Way, 7646 Northwest Folkestone Way, 43-year-old female, conscious, breathing, and chest pain.

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0: Assuming valid class D David on her with an expiration 11 of 33. She's clear. 29-1050, flying grade G Patriot, registered to her out of Cyril. 11 of 26. Insurance will not confirm Bristol.
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0: I'm clear.

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0: and 323, have a keep the peace. It's going to be a standby, 6900 Southwest Bandy Road, 6900 Southwest Bandy Road. Make contact with Robert. He's going to be standing by in a gray Chevy pickup with a trailer, trying to get belongings from the girlfriend's grandparents.

Dispatch, all units, be advised of a motorist assist on I-44, mile marker 41, southbound lane. Caller advised that they had a tire blowout and they don't have a spare. I'll be notifying OHP as well.

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Edgewater Park Fire Department. Have an outside fire at 302 North Hilltop Drive. 302 North Hilltop Drive for an outside fire. All traffic will be on Fire Ground 3. Fire Ground 3, this is your first page at 1810. Ten four.

0: 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Edgewater Park Fire Department. I have an outside fire at 302 North Hilltop Drive. 302 North Hilltop Road. Correction. All traffic will be on Fire Ground 3. Fire Ground 3, this is your second page at 1811.
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1: 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On scene, we'll have Hilltop Command. We do have a grill that's on fire. 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
1: Go ahead.
0: 44 is going to be clear all around for Ms. Cruikshank, and I am showing that her driver's license is showing canceled. I'm not sure what the cancellation reason is, but the Class B is in David. Expiration should be September 30th of 2026.
1: Ten four. Thank you.

0: 341 Dispatch, be 1010. You have a good night.
1: Good night, sir.

Dispatch to all units. Be advised in the area of Tinney and I-44, Southwest Tinney and I-44. Caller advised that a vehicle tried to run him off the road. It could be a white Chevy pickup. Currently on I-44 going northbound from this location. Oklahoma tag, Tom David Charles 105. Again, Tom David Charles 105. We'll advise OHB.

Dispatch to Memorial EMS Engine 2. Memorial EMS Engine 2. The EMR at the Sanders Heights Apartment. Apartment E as in Edward. Address 1501 Southwest Tennessee Avenue. Apartment E as in Edward. A 28-year-old female. Conscious, breathing, reporting she may have drank too much and has alcohol poisoning. Also reporting stomach pains.

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1: 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She's going to have a licensed driver come pick this vehicle up. 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
0: Dispatch is clear. I'll go ahead and cancel Gabriel.

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0: 329, go ahead.

Dispatch to LJ 144. 144, I have a dispute over a custody agreement. It's going to be at 201 I Street, 201 I is in Ida, apartment D is in David 2. Make contact with an Alexander Porter, either in person or over the phone.

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0: 10 for Dalton. I am showing a valid Class C, David. Showing correction B. Sorry, restriction B for corrected lenses. 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So I'll do that 44 check for you now.
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0: Southwest Bandy for a civil standby. She's not 97 yet. I just briefed 26 on it.
1: I'm clear, sir. I'll start heading that way.